0: When everybody knows where we wanna go. Hote hote milte hain, mil jate hain bahane.
1: You know it, so sing it. Now throw your hands.

In most of the OTT channels, one of the most successful shows, I think, is one of those period dramas. The dramas that takes us to a different era where technology was simply non-existent. And everything was like so simple, I would say. Things were so different, but people still moved on from one place to another. They did trade, they had events, they had functions, occasions, they had children, they had generations to come by. It can be way back in the 1970s or 80s or perhaps even sometimes even the 13th century, whether it's Europe or it's even in Asia or it's any of these series that comes in one which talks about the yesteryears. Then you actually start thinking, if you've not been a part

world, see things. But what are we actually doing? Going to a place and clicking a picture just for the moment, just to put it on Insta? Is that actually what you want? Or are you really traveling? So how about you go about in a travel without technology? Ooh, you must be thinking, oh, she's mad. What's she talking about? Trust me, you can do that. And when you do that, you will really enjoy what you're doing, the traveling. Hi, I'm Suparna. Welcome to Rainbow Rhythms. Of course, every time I try and bring it up, a travel show isn't when I can, because that is one of my favorite subjects. I love to travel myself and I love to put it on the place every time I'm here talking about some of the most interesting places around the country and the world. But of course, many people are not really or should not be going many places around the world. Can become very difficult. If you have the money, why not? But then if you are really looking, India is a place that can really make you a different person when you travel to different places of the country and see things for yourself. I've heard people saying that I would like to climb up the highest mountain, cut off from the world and stay there for on. Really, can you do that? But yes, if you get used to something, you can go on with it. There are people who've gone into really far lands and decided to spend the rest of their lives there, away from the city, away from the money, away from the rat race. Yes, they have done that. There are so many brave people, I would say that. With Suparna on Rainbow Rhythms, welcome to FM Rainbow and 107 MHz. And before I go on talking and blabbering about how you can, without technology, actually manage your travel, this is an information for 1939th Dak Adalat and Pension Adalat under the chairmanship of Chief Postmaster General West Bengal Circle, which will be held on 19/11/2026 at 1300 hours. It's 1 PM in the office of the Chief Postmaster General West Bengal Circle, Yoga Yog Bhavan, B36 CR Avenue, Kolkata 700012, through Google Meet or video conference. The Adalat will attend to complaints concerning postal services and pension claims of pensioners drawing pension from Post Office of West Bengal, Sikkim and Andaman and Nicobar Islands. The complainant must contain full details including reference number, date of letter received earlier from various postal authorities and the mobile number of the complainant. The complaint should be addressed to Sri S.C. Das, ADPS, CS, Office of the Chief Postmaster General, West Bengal Circle, B36 Sierra Avenue, Kolkata 700012, so as to reach on or before 26/10/2026 by post or through email in email ID cpmg_wb@indiapost.gov.in or adpgcowb@gmail.com or pg.wb@indiapost.gov.in. The complainant is requested to attend Dak Adalat and Pension Adalat through Google Meet or video conference on the above scheduled date and time. For any clarification, ADPSCS could be contacted in telephone number 033-221-2050 or 033-221-2612 or 033-221-2500. The applications or emails for Dak Adalat or Pension Adalat should be superscribed with the word Dak Adalat or Pension Adalat. Please note, cases involving legal matters, example, succession, etc., and policy matters will not be taken up in the above Dak Adalat and Pension Adalat. With Suparna, you're on the Rainbow Rhythms. As I said, we're talking about travel. Well, without technology, very difficult. People have already started to scratch their heads. Keep scratching and listen to the two tracks before I come back to tell you more. And comes in for you first. This is BTS with one of their great hits called Swim.

Thanks to AI, we don't really need any agents anymore, especially if you're traveling to an English-speaking country, because you all understand that. And if you've been traveling into, especially in the center, many places of Asia as always, has become also very easy thanks to the translator that we have. So AI has helped us to eliminate a lot of things in our lives, people especially, so that you can, you know, go on your own. And you won't believe this, you know, might be sounding very weird. The traveling without a smartphone might sound unthinkable in today's hyper-connected world, but it can be refreshing and a very freeing experience. That is the next trend that is happening. You'll be surprised to know how many people have started to do this. It is a growing trend among those seeking, who are, you know, real authentic experiences and really mental clarity. Many travelers rely heavily on these smartphones for navigations, bookings, communications. But stepping away from screens can provide freedom, yes, mindfulness, and a deeper connection with the environment. Let me give you an example. If you're traveling to maybe, you know, one of the interior parts of, let's say, Ladakh, and you want to go into one of those villages, and you see the way they live their lives, it's going to take you a whole day to understand what's going on around you, how people, you know, live their livelihoods, what do they do, what are they doing, because they don't have connectivity there. Really, of course, the government is really trying hard to bring in as much connectivity as possible, especially electricity. But connectivity, because of the high mountains and the great winds, just can, you know, go kaput at any time. Really don't have internet. I've seen people, you know, in high places, they've been waiting for their phones. And the moment, sometimes people have gone very busy because that's exactly that moment the network has come and they don't want to talk to anybody, which is sad, really, really sad. But then that's what about is. But when the network is not there, in fact, everybody's sitting around, talking around, you know, putting a bonfire because it's cold at times, and they're enjoying life. Have you ever thought of a life like that? Start thinking. Maybe it can just give you a different perspective of travel. So when you go to that village and you see things around, go into their houses and see and understand how they're eating, what they're eating, what is it that go, if they of course allow it, of course, make sure you have permission to do so. Don't just walk into anybody's place. Even you would not like anybody walking into your place. And if you could talk around, see things, it's going to take some time, a whole day, to actually feel that particular entire moment. As I said, nothing is instant about it. It's all about basking in that moment and feeling about the real journey that you're going to take. Remember, there are documentaries that you see that, which you see perhaps for 30 minutes or sometimes 45 minutes or 50 minutes with all the ads that comes in. They are very, very expensive. Why are they expensive? Because people are put in that place for months. For months, yes. If not at least a year, sometimes it is even a year, to understand the horizon of life that goes on. The entire circle of life that goes on. To understand that, people take for months to film it, you know, bit by bit. Takes a lot of patience, of course. But some crazy people do that. And when they bring it to us in front of our screens, you don't know how beautiful it is. You just see the 45 minutes, but you haven't seen perhaps the 45 months of work that goes behind it. As I said, when you travel, just put off your phone and, you know, just bask in the moment, because some places when you go, you will realize that, you know, wish you could be there forever. I guess you don't have to go back to that rat race that you're doing. Unfortunately, we all have to come back. But sometimes we need to just, you know, cut off from ourselves. A lot of people come and say, oh, I've been to the best of 5-star places and I've done this and I've done this. And I ask them one question: where have you traveled? What is a new thing that you have seen? Well, they don't really have answers to that. In the meantime, coming up for you, two more beautiful tracks. We'll talk about this traveling without technology. Yes, it is possible.

Ooh, that was Dua Lipa with one of her best songs ever. It's called Levitating. And coming up for you, we were talking about, in case you've just joined in, we are talking about traveling without a smartphone. The first thing that comes into your mind is it safe to travel without a smartphone? Because we're so used to it. Despite the appeal, safety concerns are often the biggest question. Versus traveling without technology, practical, and can you still navigate, communicate, enjoy your trip effectively? Exploring these questions, you know, perhaps the traveler needs to understand the risks and rewards of disconnecting. That is one of the most important part. First of all, the first and the most important thing that people talk about is, of course, safety. So one of the most important considerations when traveling without technology is planning ahead. You research your destination. You print maps. Oh, do you remember those days when your father would just pick up one of those big books of the maps and he would travel around it? I think we need to go this way. I need to think away. Think about these army people, you know, who would walk up right up to the mountains and find their own post without even a particular map. They do not even know where they're going and they do not even know when they're going to be able to come back. But there were people like that. Yes, they did it. They have discovered countries, oceans, continents. So why can't we discover a place? Well, that sounds very funny. Oh, yes, it is. But then you can go. So the first and the foremost thing is that you got to print your maps. You got to research your destination. And you need to note down emergency contacts, which ensures you are prepared even without a smartphone. So traditional guidebooks and paper itineraries become essential tools. Yeah, there will be a lot of paper concerns. That is there. A well-planned approach can prevent common issues such as getting lost or missing transportation connections. Even when traveling without technology, keeping a lot of local emergency numbers and embassy contacts is very critical for safety if you're traveling outside, that is, out of the country. Now, staying connected safely is the major concern without technology, especially with friends and family. So planning scheduled check-ins using landlines, Wi-Fi hotspots or postcards can keep the loved ones informed. Gone are the days when you used to even write postcards. But maybe you can just, you know, send them a nice letter. Visiting the post office. When was the last time did you visit the post office? Unless that you have investments there and you're planning a speed post or something like that. But otherwise, just sending a letter to a friend. Can you even imagine doing that? You just go to a nice, beautiful place. Just chill there. Just chill. And then write nice, beautiful letter. What you're doing. And post to the local post office there. It sounds very interesting. Yes, it is. And you can actually do it. That is, again, as I said, there are so many activities to do without your phone. We have forgotten about it. Maybe this could also be a nice reminder. And you can, you know, interact with the locals, asking directions, gathering information, which of course builds rapport and cultural understanding, which can be the most rewarding than perhaps just relying on a screen. Oh yes, there's so many information.

that keeps coming up from various places, that they make reels of this and reels of that. But let me tell you, unless and until you go to that particular place and have a first-hand experience of what it is like, sometimes, let me tell you, there are places you can't just explain them, not even through photographs. They can be absolutely magical. Unless and until the person experiences his or her own way, you just can't talk about it. It's very, very difficult to say that. With Suparna, you're on Rainbow Rhythms. We are talking about a life without, you know, technology. Well, it existed at one time. And maybe at one time when things get destructed and the AI takes over us, which is happening and it's going to happen, you might start thinking of disconnecting. Many of us will be starting to disconnect. It will become one of the most important part of our lives. How to disconnect will be another program when I come back again next time. But this time it is traveling without technology. Coming up for you next, this is a beautiful track coming up for you. This is Along the Way next.

So many people must be asking you, traveling without a smartphone, how can you even do that? Let me tell you, you can. You know, it is so important sometimes to disconnect with the digital world so that you can, what they say, is find yourself. You can be more present and engage with the environment. It forces you to rely on more traditional skills, like, you know, reading the physical maps that we were talking about, asking the locals for directions, planning carefully ahead of time. And this approach can lead to unexpected adventures and deeper connection with the places you visit. That will make you a real traveler. But as I said, safety is a concern, and I told you what all to do that. But the second thing that we need to do is handle emergencies. So what you need to do if in case you recall, you know, come across an emergency and you need to take care of it. So you need to, you know, at least prepare for it. So you can carry a small first aid kit, you know, printed directions to hospitals, emergency contact cards, which is essential. So being aware of local landmarks and transportation routes, ensure you can reach help quickly if needed. Now, smartphones offer instant communication. Traveling without technology encourages proactive safety measures. So this approach promotes awareness and self-reliance, which can be valuable skills for any traveler. Now, the moral of the story is don't try to be extra smart. Yes, that's what people tell you. So when you're traveling, especially to a different destination or a very, especially if you're out of the country, try and follow the rules of that country. Do not try to be extra smart, because if you try to be, you know, one of those smarter men, you just might get into trouble. And that time, no technology can save you. None at all. So make sure that wherever you are, you should know things.

things which is going around. Talk to the locals, try and find out. I'm sure you'd be, you know, big enough to understand who's taking you for a ride and who is not. That is also something you need to be careful about. And another thing you need to manage is your budget and accommodation. Well, most of the time, we all do our bookings much in advance, but sometimes we need to get into that adventure mode. Sometimes if we find things are just not the way it is, we would like to go with different places, ask the locals, and they will take me to different places where I can do my bookings. And sometimes they are pretty nice out of the ordinary. But you might can engage an agent, you know, who might just help you to at least find you the right accommodations. But I think, as I said, AI has helped us, you know, getting the best of best without the help of anybody. They give you so much of information. But then again, the locals only can tell you which is the right one and which is not. I've seen many agents who've done bookings for you and they never have been to that place. They talk about a lot of things about that place, and when you go there, it's a completely different picture. There's so many cases that I know, seen and had experienced myself. So if you do not want to experience a second thing, make sure you do your own research. It's very important that you do that. Especially also, you have to be careful is about the food that you eat. You don't want to fall in, you know, fall ill. You don't want to get into any infection, and that can, you know, provide you, as they say, the safety is always better than all the things you can get across. So make sure that you eat the right thing from the right place. Ask about it, see things, see if there's a lot of crowd in that places, people are eating, it's regularly getting a lot of customers. That is the right place to go on. We should try the local cuisines. I would always advise you to go for the local cuisines, because local cuisines are made from the local produce and products. They're not made from outside. So if it is not the local cuisine, they might try to procure things from outside which might not be of good quality. Not always, at least in some places. With Suparna, you're with me on Rainbow Rhythms. Coming up for you next, this is Billie Eilish.

What doesn't kill you just makes you stronger. Kelly Clarkson at her best. And no doubt about it, if you want to experience the world differently, you got to do it without technology, disconnecting yourself. Oh, it has many advantages. One of the biggest advantages is that you can actually observe the details like architecture, sounds, the smell. It becomes more vivid without a distraction of screens. And some travelers have also reported deeper satisfaction, less stress while traveling without technology. Because research supports that even brief breaks from screens can improve mental clarity. So it's so important that you unplug yourself. Travel allows you to be present in each moment. You can focus and you can also bring up your emotional well-being. So traveling without technology offers a chance to recharge mentally and emotionally while exploring new places. It is about being a part of that moment that doesn't disappear. It's just not an Insta, but it's the moment for life.

something great. And before I go, just to sum it up, traveling without technology is both a challenge and an opportunity. So it requires preparation, adaptability and awareness, but it also fosters mindfulness, authentic cultural engagement and personal growth. So if you want to embrace traveling without technology, often discover that they, you know, notice more. You can connect more, you can remember your experiences more vividly. So with thoughtful planning, safety measures, exploring the world offline can be both safe and transformative. So offers a unique perspective on travel that modern devices often overshadow. I'll leave you with the last track by Jason Mars, who says, love someone. All you got to do first is learn to love yourself. Because once you do that, you would learn to love to disconnect and find yourself in the midst of nature environment. Hi, I'm Subarna. You're with me on FM Rainbow. And I'm saying good afternoon for now. See you the day after tomorrow. That is on Thursday. I'll be back again this afternoon talking about something really interesting. Till then, adios, bye-bye and take care. See you.

0: Oh yes, musically yours. This is 107 FM Rainbow. Exactly 6:30 by the rainbow clock. And yes, it's time to enjoy information and news from the world of entertainment, from the world of Hollywood. Yes, the show is Cinemagic and I'm Namrata with you today. So yes guys, without much ado, let's begin with our Tuesday's edition of Cinemagic on 107 FM Rainbow.
1: Said I'm into you, you already knew, by the way you touched my hair, like your hand's always been there. So I dropped my guard and it hit real hard.

Oh yes, that was Jeremy Zucker with a track called Cozy. And yes, exactly, 6:34 by the studio clock. This is Cinema Magic, and let's talk about Robert Pattinson's The Batman Part 2. Well, The Batman Part 2 shoot has halted as the director Matt Reeves takes break over family matter that is to be attended. This movie actually has already faced multiple delays, has hit another roadblock. This time Warner Brothers and DC Studios have temporarily halted the production as director Matt Reeves takes a break to focus on a family matter. Well, the film studio issued a statement on the matter that production on The Batman Part 2 has been paused while Matt Reeves focuses on family issue, and Matt has the full support of the studios and they are looking forward to continuing the journey soon. Well, before this unexpected delay, you know, the film was being shot in London with Robert Pattinson starring as Batman, while Andy Serkis and Colin Farrell played Alfred and Penguin respectively. Well, the new superhero film also has several new additions to the cast this time. Sebastian Stan, Brian Tyree Henry, Jamie Lawson, Charles Dance, and there is Sebastian Koch. Well, this isn't the first time the Batman Part 2 has faced a delay. You know, the film was originally scheduled to release on October 2nd this year, 2026, before, you know, the studios pushed it by a year to 7th of October in 2027. And earlier this year, in July, the studio again delayed the film, moving its release date to February 2028. So 2 years delay, it's already behind schedule. Well, Matt Reeves' first Batman film was released in March 2022 and introduced Robert Pattinson as the iconic superhero. So we're going to wait for another 1.5 years for this movie part two to come. And let's hope that the movie, you know, shooting gets started, restarted once again. So exactly, 6:37 by the studio clock, and let's enjoy the next track. This is Joshua Cadison with a track called The Lila Blue, coming up here on Cinemagic. Enjoy it.

Oh yes, that was Joshua Caddison with that track called Delilah Blue, and that was released in 1995. And yes, exactly 6:42 by the studio clock. And let's talk about another news from the box office. Negative reviews sink Tom Cruise film to mere $8 million start, his lowest in the 19 years of his movie career. Well, Tom Cruise's Digger is turning out to be one of the biggest box office disappointment of the year. Well, the film has been hit by the negative reviews that arrived even before it hit the screen, with its admissions breaking a dubious record for the superstar. But according to the current trade estimates, Digger may not even cross $10 million in North America on the opening weekend. It is a 19-year low for Tom Cruise.

Well, Digger earned just $3.4 million on its opening day in the US and Canada, and it not only lost to Anna Hathaway's Verity, but also failed to beat Resident Evil, an old release with no big star and a very small budget. Well, this has been chalked up to not-so-rave reviews Digger received upon its release. Well, critics have called the film a misfire, which has generated negative word of mouth, dimming the buzz. Well, Digger did not do much in the international territories either, you know, earning just $4 million overseas, including a dismal show in India, here in India, because, you know, it is a big market for Tom Cruise movies. But then Digger earned just 65 lakh net in India on its opening day. Well, the comparison with the actor's last film that had opened on with 19 crores in the country, you know, so 65 lakhs is a very, very low number. And, you know, trade estimates put Digger's weekend earning in North America around 8 million. And this is the first Tom Cruise film since 2007 that will fail to cross 10 million in its opening weekend. Tom Cruise's previous film, Mission Impossible, The Final Reckoning, had earned $75 million in its opening weekend. Well, Anna Hathaway's movie Verity has out-earned Digger by 4x, earning $33 million over the weekend. So the last film to do worse for Tom Cruise was 2007 war drama that was Lion for the Lamb, and it opened for $6.5 million. However, it was a low-budget film, so, you know, it earned the money. It had secured that budget. But Digger has reported production cost of around $125 million, and it needs to earn $300 million to, you know, just recoup its cost, a figure that now looks far away for this movie. So that is about Tom Cruise right here, exactly 6:45 by the studio clock, and it's time for us to enjoy the next track. This is Cinemagic on 107 FM Rainbow.

Exactly 6:50 by the studio clock, and this is 107 FM Rainbow. And now here is an important announcement. 139th Dak Adalat and Pension Adalat, under the chairmanship of Chief Postmaster General, West Bengal Circle, will be held on 19th of November 2026 at 1 p.m. in the office of the Chief Postmaster General, West Bengal Circle, Yoga Yog Bhavan, P36 CR Avenue, Kolkata 700012, through Google Meet video conference. The Adalat will attend to complaints concerning postal services and pension claims of pensioners drawing pension from Post Office of West Bengal, Sikkim and Andaman and Nicobar Islands. The complaint must contain full details including reference number, date of letter received earlier from various postal authorities and the mobile number of the complainant. The complaint should be addressed to Sri S. C. Das, ADPSCS, care of the Chief Postmaster General, West Bengal Circle, P36 CR Avenue, Kolkata 700012, so as to reach on or before 26th of October 2026 by post or through email. Their email ID is cpmg_wb@indiapost.gov.in, adpgcowb@gmail.com or pg.wb@indiapost.gov.in. The complainant is requested to attend Dak Adalat and Pension Adalat through Google Meet video conference on the above scheduled date and time. For any clarification, ADPSCS could be contacted in telephone numbers 0332212050, 0332212062 and 0332212500. The applications or the emails for Dak Adalat and Pension Adalat should be superscribed with the word Dak Adalat or Pension Adalat. Cases involving legal matters, for example, succession, etc., and policy matters, will not be taken up in the above Dak Adalat and Pension Adalat. And that's the end of this announcement.

Oh yes, that was the late king of rock and roll, Elvis Presley, with a track called Margarita, and I'm sure you enjoyed it. Exactly 6:56 by the studio clock, and let me just talk about our birthday celebrity, Kelly Preston, born on this date in the year 1962. Well, she was an American actress, and she appeared in more than 60 television and film productions, including Mischief, that was released in 1985, Twins in 1988, Jerry Maguire in 1996, and For the Love of the Game in 1999. Well, she was married to John Travolta in 1991 and collaborated with him on the comedy film The Experts that came out in 1989 and the biographical film Gotti in 2018. Well, she was discovered at the age of 16 by a fashion photographer, and then she worked in several commercials and small parts, and then she had auditioned for the role Blue Lagoon, which she lost to the younger Brooke Shields, but at that time she changed her name to Preston. Well, her prominent film roles came in 1985 as Marilyn McCauley in a romantic teen flick, The Mischief, then as beautiful but shallow Deborah Ann Fimple in another teen romantic comedy, Secret Admirer. She was with Arnold Schwarzenegger in Twins in 1988 and Danny DeVito in 1996 with Jerry Maguire with Tom Cruise. And For the Love of the Game with Kevin Costner and Holy Man with Eddie Murphy. Well, in 1997, she starred in Nothing to Lose with Tim Robbins and Martin Lawrence, and she starred in the movie Jack Frost as well.

Well, in 2004, she was in Maroon 5 music video, She Will Be Loved, and she featured a love triangle there and romantic scenes between her and Adam Levine, the Maroon 5 frontman. So that was about Kelly Preston, and yes, exactly 6:58 by the studio clock, and yes, it's time for me to sign out. Do catch me once again exactly at 7:10 on FM Gold. For now, I leave you with this track by Shawn Mendes. This is Why, Many Questions. You enjoy that, figure it out, and keep listening to FM Rainbow.